Life is hard, and so am I. You better give me something so I don't die.

Ladies and gentlemen, as you know, we have something special down here at Birdland this evening. A recording for Blue Note Records.

0: come la terra con il mare, complementari, non ci sappiamo riordinare, straordinari.
1: I miss knowing what you're thinking and hearing how your day's been. 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
1: let's make it hot.
0: Breathe. 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
1: let's make it hot.
0: Breathe. Don't stop, come on,
1: let's make it hot.

committing suicide. Don't try this at home. This is grown. This is flown from here to there. You are everywhere. Lose your underwear. Let's just say goodnight in the park.